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0: Kevin here, 510 Berkeley Hill Drive. Alarm company spoke to the premise. Correction, call came through 911. Caller seemed a little bit confused, stated something about smoke and a candle in her bedroom, but also said the smoke was coming from the sprinklers.
1: Engine 36 is on scene. Three-story apartment complex. That's what's going. 36 got commands. We do have an active alarm.
0: 10 March 36, on scene with commands. That's a strong.
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1: 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I'm on hold with engine 36 on ladder 27.
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0: Italian 4, Italian 1, engines 3, 29, 42, and 65, ladder 23, rescue 11, power 3, and safety 1. Apartment fire. 5701 Electro Lane, on J, Juliet, Battalion 4, Battalion 1, engines, 3, 29, 42, and 65, ladder 23, rescue 11, power 3, and safety 1. Apartment fire. 5701 Electro Lane, on J, Juliet.
1: Well, I understand. 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
2: Let them know that we've had an active sprinkler head activation here. 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
1: Turn around.
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0: Medic routine unconscious, 3511 Kentucky Avenue.

0: 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I got nothing showing from the 2-story apartment. Engine 3 has command.
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0: Investigator 1, working structure fire, 5721 Electro Lane, on J, Juliet. Investigator 1, working structure fire, 5721 Electro Lane, on J, Juliet.
1: Chain 4 is on scene. Ladder 23 is on scene. We got the Charlie side.
2: Ladder 23 vent. From in alarm in all companies. Got fire in a two-story apartment. Two lines in play. Primary underway. Ventilation as well. Water supply is being established.
1: Alarm direct.
3: Engine 14 of Battalion 4, permission I had.
4: 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Battalion 4 is now in command.
5: Ladder 23 command. Is fire on the second floor?
6: Bathroom connected to a bedroom in an apartment complex. First floor. Heater was plugged into the outlet and it burned up the picture frame and that caused a sprinkler head activation. I'm pretty confident with the source. I didn't know if you guys wanted to respond here.
3: If you're confident it's accidental and everything's matching up, we're good. If you need to respond, we can.
6: Negative. I think we're good here. Just wanted to give you a heads up.
3: Copy.
4: Okay, just confirming, you want vertical fence then, right?

0: Command to 23. I believe the fire is on the first floor, horizontal ventilation.
1: Okay, we got horizontally ventilated from the Charlie side.
2: Alarm to command.
3: Okay, one time seeing just now.
0: Go ahead, command.
2: Command, engine 3 was advising it's going to be on the second floor. Also, engine 14 was requesting permission to add.
4: Engine 65, command, I'm upstairs, no fire upstairs. Very light smoke conditions above the fire department.
0: Copy. Fire on the first floor, second floor clear.
5: 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Water on the fire.
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0: Copy, water on the fire.
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2: Tower 3 was calling primary complete on fire apartment, negative, on the wrong channel.
0: Copy.
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0: Primary complete negative on the fire apartment and the exposure apartment.
2: Two more command. Primary complete 2027, also 10 minute incident time.

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1: Okay, well, let me get you put on. Barney, Engine 13, you can clear the ladder's gonna pick it up for you.
0: Ladder 13, Brush Fire, North I-85 and Little Rock Road, on B, Bravo. 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

Country is flying out 85 in Little Rock. Kind of conflicting information whether it's going to be easily accessed from the highway or from Little Rock Road. People on the highway are saying it's easily accessed from 85. The people on Little Rock said you can get it from Little Rock. Reporting a homeless encampment on fire. No buildings involved, just a lot of debris and tarps. No injuries reported. Multiple calls on it.

engine 38, chest pain, 4236 branch bend lane, engine 38, chest pain, 4236 branch bend lane.

0: I see the... Yeah, ladder 13 picked it up.
1: All right, copy. Where about
0: it? The 10-4. Alarm engine 21, I see the brush truck moving with you. You want me to just put him on the call?
1: Yeah, you can have him with it.
0: 10-4, I got him on the call and in route.
2: 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Investigator 2, working structure fire, 5721 Electro Lane, on J, Juliet. Brush fire. 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
2: 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On B. Bravo. 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

0: back on the call. We're going to go down Scott Street Trail. That should be a hot spot in the woods.
1: 2113, you can clear. We're good. Up in the ladder.
0: All right, got it.
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0: Use caution. It sounds like the assailant is still on scene and police are still en route. Male reported that he was stabbed by a female. It's going to be in the Shomars. Medic will be staging.
1: Engine 27 copies.

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0: We've walked around the Shomar van inside. We got no patient. They don't know what we're talking about. They get the caller back on the phone.
1: Negative, engine 27. This is going to be a 911 only phone.

0: 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He is on scene. And we were flagged down at the Vivo apartments. We're walking over there now.
1: Hey, Mort. Want me to tell medic scene is here to come in?
0: That's affirmative.
1: Hey, Mort, ma'am.

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1: Engine 27, go ahead.
0: You can cancel medic. The couple walked off.
1: 10-4, man.

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1: 7 into 4.
0: We've checked the property here. We've been unable to locate. We're also not finding anything that matches that description of a two-story wall.
1: 10-4 into 4. Climbing engine 4. We have a copy note saying medical status across from the crisis assistant ministry. Disregard. Alarm engine 4, my reach out to medic, stand by.
0: Alarm, I'm direct with them now.
1: 10-4 into 4.

0: Ladder 23. Is that anybody still in the fire department?
1: Command Ladder 23. There's a couple companies still in the fire department.
0: Okay, I believe we just had the resident show up and took off running in there. He just came back out.
1: Copy.

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Fire alarm. 815 Matthews Mint Hill Road. 815 Matthews Mint Hill Road. My God, 6 out of 6, time out 2046.

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1: Matthew, engine 12. We received a call from PD and was requesting you guys out to reset the fire alarm. They just called back and requested to cancel. Any of us?
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2: With management, when we were there earlier today, they had the fire alarm supposed to be on test until 9 p.m. tomorrow. They have a part that needs to be replaced in one of the risers.
0: Copy. 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

Letter 45. 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

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You're going to room 241, room 241. So text the 911, the police en route. Patient's hiding in the room. They're advising they were assaulted. Unsure where the assailant still is.

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Ops 4 for traffic.

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1: One, the final BOS 6969 at Peggy Lane. Responding for 89-year-old male that tripped and fell, possibly broke his hip and hit his head. Going to be still on the ground, 160 pounds.
0: Battalion 3, Battalion 8, Engines 10, 13, 21, and 5, Ladder 13, Ladder 17, Rescue 10, and Safety 1. House fire in the 4300 block of Pebblebrook Drive, on the Delta. Battalion 3, Battalion 8, Engines 10, 13, 21, and 5, Ladder 13, Ladder 17, Rescue 10, and Safety 1. House fire in the 4300 block of Pebblebrook Drive, on the Delta. Car 10, house fire in the 4300 block of Pebblebrook Drive, on the Delta. Car 10, house fire in the 4300 block of Pebblebrook Drive, on the Delta.
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1: How long is company responding to 9905 University City Boulevard? This is going to be at the Drake. 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It's going to be for zone 340. We also got a call from the premise. Seeing that there's no smoke or fire present, crossings will be Maryland Drive and East Mallard Creek Church Road. Can we 35 still?
3: Engine 35, copy.
2: Cross streets, Allegheny Street, Carrington Court, 10 still. Got a hydrant at the intersection of Pebblebrook and Allegheny Street.
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0: 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Got a multi-story student living in apartments. Nothing showing from the exterior. Engine 35 would be command and investigate.
1: Apparently, we set off a burglar alarm as well. At CD's en route, you can cancel and assist us.
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1: Okay. 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
3: Copy that.

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1: Denver, I tried to get it several times from him. He was calling. His son was the one that seen it, and his son came back to him. He's at 2419 Allegheny. I can try and call him back.
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1: 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Working structure fire. 9905 University City Boulevard, on F, Foxtrot. 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Investigator 5, Ladder 31, and Ladder 40. Working structure fire. 9905 University City Boulevard, on F, Foxtrot. Ladder 45. Working structure fire. 9905 University City Boulevard, on F, Foxtrot. Ladder 45. Working structure fire. 9905 University City Boulevard, on F, Foxtrot. Rescue 11. Working structure fire. 9905 University City Boulevard, on F, Foxtrot. Rescue 11. Working structure fire. 9905 University City Boulevard, on F, Foxtrot.
0: Medic 50, Mayhill Station 2, Charlie breathing problems, 9706 Stony Glen, 9706 Stony Glen Drive, across the Stony Trace Drive, apartment O, Oscar, Ops 4.
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3: Safety 1, working structure fire, 9905 University City Boulevard, on F, Foxtrot. Safety 1, working structure fire, 9905 University City Boulevard, on F, Foxtrot.
0: Normally, I have some difficulty breathing. 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
3: 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Engine 14. Medic routine difficulty breathing. 1421 Delane Avenue.
1: Sizzle.
3: Concord Truck 11. MVA. South I-85 and West Mallard Creek Church Road, on H, Hotel, Concord Truck 11, MVA, South I-85 and West Mallard Creek Church Road, on H, Hotel.
1: Go ahead, medic.
4: Where was I going to say that?
3: Structure fire, 9905 University City Boulevard, on F. Foxtrot, Harrisburg Engine 2, working structure fire, 9905 University City Boulevard, on F, Foxtrot.
2: Ryder 27, portable 3 to portable 1. It's going to be on the opposite side of the building. Come down to that end of the wing.
1: Engine 36 is on scene. We got your second hydrant.
2: Lab 27, copy. We're on the way to you.
0: Engine 27 is on scene. You want us to go to the other side of the building?
5: Yeah, come to the other side of the building.
1: Ladder 45 is on scene.
5: All units, just hold your position when you go on scene. Command the ladder 27. How are the conditions up there? Are you going to need ventilation in the hallway eventually?
3: Ladder 31, MVA, South I-85 and West Mallard Creek Church Road, on H, Hotel. Ladder 31, MVA, South I-85 and West Mallard Creek Church Road, on H, Hotel.
2: Right now, we're investigating an odor, what smells like overcooked food.
5: All right, copy that. And you said you think you will or will not need ventilation?
2: Just maybe a fan.
5: All right, copy that.
1: 34 is on scene. 22 on scene.
0: Engine 27, the ladder 27, which stairwell do we need to enter through?
2: Stairwell number 6.
1: Transfer ladder 31, come in.
5: Go ahead.
1: Steve, did I hear correctly for a cancel from the run?
5: No, you are not canceled yet, but you can go ahead and cancel.
1: Yeah, okay, I'll call a herd alarm. Say we clear. We'll be silent, please. We're clear.
0: That's negative. Harrisburg 31. That was for R31.
1: To ladder 27, portable 1, or engine 35.
5: Do you have any further on this?
2: Negative, sir.

0: We've been through the area. Didn't see anything. You show us back in service. We are all units.
1: Move 10 more inch 18, are you directing?
2: Yes, sir, are we off?
1: That's on the third floor.
2: Okay, yeah, that should be right next to stairwell number 6. That's what we're investigating right now.
1: Man, if you beat that up.
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1: Yes, sir. I know you're pulling off. I apologize. It's going to be Unit D Delta, a 6-year-old who is actively seizing. The patient's father is advising they've had 3 seizures in a row. You are getting medic emergency traffic.
5: Okay, thank you. Medic's pulling up right with us.
1: 10 more, sir.
6: Alarm to command.
5: Go ahead.
6: Duke has a 15-minute ETA.

out CVS 231 North Graham Street. You're across street to West 6 and Hearn Place. It's 4 still. Two calls on it. One from the alarm company advising a low zone 11 duct detector. One from the premise. No signs of smoke or fire.

0: 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What time?
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0: 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Engine 4 will be commanding.
1: Engine 4, Jaguar, Zeman, Sam.

0: 35 to Rusty. Are you still at the panel?
1: Yeah, I'm at the sub panel inside the right inside the door.
0: Are you able to silence it from there?
1: Negative. I've hit silence, acknowledge, and reset, and it's not seeming to do anything.
0: Okay, if you go through those office doors right there beside that cell panel, if you can get through there, the main panel or the big panels in one of those back offices.
1: Yeah.
0: There's a security guard up here. I'll send down to you.
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0: 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It's needed the key.
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0: We located the issue over Cook State. We're all getting ready to call.
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0: 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Delta unconscious in the parking lot of the Food Lion, 317 South Polk Street, 317 South Polk Street, in front of the Bella Salon. Ops 4.
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4: Due to the patient, she'll be near the entrance of the JV Mutual. 27-year-old female passed out having a diabetic issue.
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0: 35 portable one, 35 portable two. 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
1: Yes, sir. Doing that right now. I'll be right there. Hey, Command, Duke Energy's on scene. They're good to clear us. Repeat that.
2: Duke Energy is on scene. They're cleared, right?
0: 10-4. 10-4.

0: Letter 45. A known medical medic hold. 7410 North Tryon Street, Bungie, Delta. Letter 45. 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

0: 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A known fire. 4704 Sweden Road. Engine 20 and ladder 20. A known fire. 4704 Sweden Road.
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0: and the tornado alarm advisory canceled.
1: Yeah, that's affirmative.
0: Any further on this, or is it going to be the same thing as what we just came to?
2: Ladder 45, I have nothing further. Only text 911 with no response. 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

0: along the line of 45.
1: Go ahead, Mark.
0: Line of 45. Your base is going to be the sidewalk, the Junction 49 Apartments. 35-year-old female reported to be not conscious or breathing, possibly from an overdose.
1: Okay.
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0: 45, go on.
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0: Hey, we're out here CMPD. We can't locate anything. Do you have any further on this?
1: Negative, sir. Stand by.

0: the latter 45. Looks like the caller was plotting pretty consistently on the north trial side of the building.
1: 4-2, you can ask.
2: Ladder 26, cardiac arrest, 13136 Settlers Trail Court. Ladder 26, cardiac arrest, 13136 Settlers Trail Court.

on the latter 45. The caller was pausing at the intersection of Rocky River Road and North Tryon Street as of 20 seconds ago.

0: 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Meg up 6, up 6, I'm at 2140.
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3: 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Okay, our computer's not tracking. 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
0: Caller's in the apartment 306. She said that she was making bread in the oven and had it on broil. She said that the bread caught on fire. It is contained to the oven. She said the oven is off now. Oh, another shell from exterior.
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0: End of two, company. If you come around to the Charlie side from where you guys are, I'm here. Send it back side, it's like the Alpha Bravo Charlie corner.
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1: 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Medic 25 from Syndrome 2.
0: Medic 25.
1: Hey, if you guys come to the rear of the structure, let's roll through. 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
0: 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They just advised us that technician say that he was in route. 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
2: 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Fire alarms. 3621 Castle Rock Drive on J, Juliet.
1: Mantle Squad 1, responded to BLS 6969 Topeka's Drive, caught him by PD. I like to say the same, well, that's passed out and hit her head in the concrete. PD is on scene, saying it's secure. That's a threat.
2: Ladder 23, fire alarm. 3621 Castle Rock Drive, on J, Juliet. Ladder 23, fire alarm. 3621 Castle Rock Drive, on J, Juliet.
1: Alarm 8524 Milton Morris Drive, 8524 Milton Morris Drive, cross street of Swedish Ivy Lane and Barnstone Drive, up 6 for traffic, back up 6 for traffic.

0: 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Smoke odor inside. 3621 Castle Rock Drive, on J, Juliet, Italian 4, engine 65, and engine 42. Smoke odor inside. 3621 Castle Rock Drive, on J, Juliet.
1: The updated address per the caller reporting apartment 101. Caller advised that she's heard the fire alarm for approximately 5 to 6 minutes, can smell smoke, and believes the unit is going to be occupied. Evacuation was advised. Cross streets, Shamrock Drive, and a dead end. You've got private hydrants on scene.

Mineral Engine 2, responded to Milton Morris Drive. Called my first party caller. Advised that their car room when outside alarm went off at 6 a.m. this morning. They changed the batteries and it just went off again in the hallway. No one is sick, but the front end.

0: command all companies. We're investigating a audible alarm at the two-story dwellings in the complex. 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
1: Can I help you, Zoo?
0: It's going to be a malfunction with the factory. You can show me on fire clear from Milton Morse.
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Ladder 2, elevator entrapment investigation, 255 West Glen Street, Anai, India.

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1: 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I copy your notes.
0: 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That was it.

0: 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On J. Juliet.
1: Manager, it's going to be a code for 5548 to get into the building. 5548.
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along the engine 23 on J. Juliet. Engine 23, it's going to be for apartment D Delta. Caller advising that her fire alarms kept going off. There was no signs of smoke or fire. Caller was concerned it could be CO. She did report some dizziness, but declined medic. Evacuation's in progress.

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0: 10-8, refusal AMA.

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On C. Charlie. 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

0: 43 and engine 12. Vehicle fire trapped. North I-77 and West Woodlawn Road, on J, Juliet. Engine 43 and engine 12. Vehicle fire trapped. North I-77 and West Woodlawn Road, on J, Juliet. Battalion 5, Rescue 10, and Ladder 20. Vehicle fire trapped. North I-77 and West Woodlawn Road, on J, Juliet. Battalion 5, Rescue 10, and Ladder 20. Vehicle fire trapped. North I-77 and West Woodlawn Road, on J, Juliet.
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the company's responding. You're looking for a red SUV with lots of smoke coming out of it. The caller was advising they believe there's still people inside, but they weren't entirely sure due to a language barrier. They did advise it was on Woodlawn, just after 77.

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0: 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Four off that fire alarm and add us to it.
1: Tower 18, 10-4. Ladder 4 cancel, run ladder 4 cancel.
2: Tower 18, fire alarm, 1919 Erie Street, Ungi, Delta. 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

0: 37, and ladder 26. Fire alarm. 14,166 Steel Creek Road, on C, Charlie, engine 37, and ladder 26. Fire alarm. 14,166 Steel Creek Road, on C, Charlie.
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2: 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Got a single story, commercial structure. Nothing showing. Engine 37 has command, investigate.
0: 10-4, Engine 37 on scene is command, nothing showing.

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Assist police. 4322 Sunset Road, Oni, Echo, Tower 18. 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

0: Retired teen, I did ask all the questions for response. Police is on scene, and they were requesting assistance.
1: So is that a yes that there is medication in the vehicle?
0: Tower 18, they did not answer yes to any of our usual questions. However, with police on scene and them requesting us, we usually dispatch out.

0: 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Medic 70's on scene. You can show us available.
1: Copy that.
2: 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A known medic hold. Delta Lake Drive and Rockwell Ridge Road, Anai, India. Engine 34. A known medic hold. Delta Lake Drive and Rockwell Ridge Road, Anai, India.

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1: Right.
0: Yes, sir. You do have police en route. Medic is holding the call. Caller didn't want to answer any questions, just iterated that there was a female underneath of a tree. No further information.
1: Copy.

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1: Go ahead.
0: All right. System has been silenced and reset and is holding. The workers were advised to put the system on test. Command is terminated. Engine 37 is going available.
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0: 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They're probably at the station by now. Go ahead and show them available.
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0: 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There was no medication in the vehicle, and we did not unlock it. We're available.
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0: call on Ranger Nate. Today, you are getting medic emergency traffic. 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
1: 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So Westcott Hill Drive and Highcrest Drive, Ops 4 for traffic.

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Engine 12. The known manacle. 4743 Hedgemoor Drive. On C. Charlie. 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
1: Be advised, there's heavy traffic downtown. We're going to be a little delayed getting there.
0: 10-4. Central to all, fire, Huntsville, CSE, and 46 responding for 45 hour before exit 23. It's a crash notification with no contact. Police is en route.

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Honda Company is responding to 301 and Baker Court. Alarm company called in. Lies in activation for zone 16 upstairs smoke detector. You guys are going to have cross streets at dead end and lamp lighter place. We'll be 20 still.

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0: 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No signs of smoke or fire anywhere, no CO symptoms. 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

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Medic routine difficulty breathing. 3620 Bullard Street. Engine 10. Medic routine difficulty breathing. 3620 Bullard Street. Engine 47. Medic routine hemorrhage. 4100 York Lawn Road, on B, Bravo. Engine 47. Medic routine hemorrhage. 4100 York Lawn Road, on B, Bravo.

0: 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I'm having computer issues.
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1: 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Does the caller have any way for us to gain entry?
2: Stand by, engine 27. I'm going to reach out to the caller.
0: Just use caution. We do also have medic responding emergency traffic.

0: alarm is at 27.
1: Go ahead.
0: I reached out to the caller. The caller is not on scene. They're at a different location. He's calling the patient now to see if she's able to get to the front door at all.
1: Seven copies, thank you.

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0: No one has come to the door, and we've knocked several times, and no one inside is answering us at all. Was the caller able to get in touch with the residents?
1: 10-4, ma'am. We are on the phone with the caller for the patient now. She is inside. She's giving us an access code for the lobby area.
0: We made it through there. One of the residents gave us the code. We are actually at her door, and it's locked.
1: 10-4. Like I said, we're still on the phone with her. We're trying to relay this to her.
0: Okay.

0: Alarm Engine 27. I'm on the phone with the patient now. She wants you guys to lock, to knock on the door. She said her door is unlocked.
1: That's a negative. Apartment 310 is not unlocked.
0: 10-4, I keep telling the patient that.

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1: Okay, can you get me that lobby access code then?
2: Yes, it's going to be code 0029.
1: Thank you.
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alarm to Station 4. These both came over as advanced sends from Medic, both reporting a motor vehicle versus a mini bike with police on scene. Medic now believes they are two separate incidents, but they could possibly be related.

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0: 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Service call 1005 Southwest Drive, 1005 Southwest Drive, cross street of Torrance, Horton, the Dead End, off 6 for traffic, like off 6 for traffic.
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0: 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We are at her door, and it is locked.
1: 10-4, I am on the phone with her. She realizes that. She said the last time you guys had to go through the balcony.
2: What?
0: Is she going to be able to flag us down from her balcony?
1: That's a negative, Engine 27. She said the balcony door is open, but she's unable to move. She's on the floor still. She's been down there for about 2 hours.
0: Copy that. I'm not sure how we're supposed to tell which one is her balcony.
1: 10-4, Engine 27. Yeah. 10-4, do you send someone around?
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1: 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The patient disconnected the call. I attempted to look to see if there's any responsible parties listed. There are no numbers. I'm going to try a different route.
0: We're going to go outside and see if we can figure out which one is her balcony.
1: 10-4, 27.

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Engine 20 and ladder 20. 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
0: Whoever the caller's called back, she's letting there is a dead plant on her balcony to help identify which one's hers.
1: Pager 27 copies. We're walking around back now to see if we can find it.

0: 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Assist police. West Street Street and North Cedar Street. On B. Bravo. Engine 5. Assist police. West Trade Street and North Cedar Street, on B, Bravo.
1: 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One story commercial building with others going. 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

0: Alarm to Engine 5. This call came in through police. I believe they got it on a 911 call. It's a vehicle that's tire is blown. I believe it's come off. The caller said that it's close enough to the train tracks. If a train were to come through, it would hit it. I asked if PD could just move it. They are still en route.
1: Five copies. We just passed by it. There's a broke down car blocking the train tracks. PD's on scene. Copy that.
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Medic routine fall with injury. 3713 Rogers Street, on F, Foxtrot, Ladder 13. Medic routine fall with injury. 3713 Rogers Street, on F, Foxtrot.

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0: 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They advise that's the Gold Line route and it's shut down for the night. You're 10-4.
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0: 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She's going to have to go to the hospital.
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team at the time, Villa Engine 2 and Medic 37 responding to 9120 Willow Ridge Road. It's going to be apartment 101 at the Charlotte Assisted Living and Memory Care. 76-year-old female fell with a head injury. She has serious bleeding and is 164 pounds.

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Northern Company's around 7805 Forest Point Boulevard, cross streets of Forest Pine Drive, West Sherwood Road, 20 Still. 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They're getting multiple trips from multiple zones showing a fire smoke alarm. Also got a 911 call. Evacuation underway. Could hear an audible alarm in the background. 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

0: 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Fire alarm. 9440 South Boulevard, on C, Charlie. Engine 24, and ladder 24. Fire alarm. 9440 South Boulevard, on C, Charlie.
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0: 10-20 driver command. 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
1: Mac out.
2: She was stating she was at a parking garage, 200 Tron Street. Rapid SOS is showing her at the other end of the block at 2:30. She did disconnect. They're unable to call back due to unknowing if the assailant is on scene, whether police are still en route.
1: 10-4.

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0: We don't have anything on South Ryan. We just checked the call for the cop. They said they've got the call at 230 North Ryan, so we're heading there now.
1: 10-4.

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Off-state for traffic, Mike, off-state for traffic.

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1: Sorry, Ford, go ahead.
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1: 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It's also going to be a code 600 with police on scene. Parking garage, fourth floor.
0: All right, you said 214 North at the Hearst Towers.
1: That's affirmative, sir.
0: Okay.

Central to Matthews, 12 responding to 2100 CTCC lane. First party caller saying that his carbon monoxide alarm is going off and is currently disabled. Nobody is sick.

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0: 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Will you also advise medic? They'll have to come off this street. 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

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Difficulty breathing. 5115 Reagan Drive.

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Medic routine hemorrhage. 3815 North Tryon Street, on F, Foxtrot.

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0: 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It's going to be a hit and run vehicle versus a motorcycle. The car drove away.
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0: line of company is responding to 225 Roundtree Road. It's going to be for the Charlotte Exchange for Building 3. Alarm company said that the alarm is going to be going off at the 225 Roundtree, but it's showing for Building 5120 77 Center Drive address that's in the system. The activation is going to be for Building 3, Fire Alarm Zone 245. 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
1: Ladder 4, chest pain, 100 North Tryon Street. Ladder 4, chest pain, 100 North Tryon Street.
0: On their alarms for the entire townhomes. She advised that for the past 2 hours, every 20 minutes the alarm has gone off and then silenced. No signs of smoke or fire, no CO symptoms reported.
2: Ladder 27, copy.

Ladder 2. Check extinguished fire. 909 East Boulevard. On B. Bravo. Ladder 2. Check extinguished fire. 909 East Boulevard. On B. Bravo.

0: Farm Latitude. 911 caller was a passerby. The male subject was starting a fire there. Caller put it out, but it looked like the male was gathering more materials to start it up again. Caller is waiting in the area. I'll show you where it's at.
1: Yeah, it looks like CFPD is on scene here.
0: Copy, police is on scene.

Investigator 1, check extinguished fire. 909 East Boulevard, on B, Bravo. Investigator 1, check extinguished fire. 909 East Boulevard, on B, Bravo.

0: 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Dumpster fire. 4630 Old Pineville Road, on C, Charlie. Engine 12. Dumpster fire. 4630 Old Pineville Road, on C, Charlie.
1: The yard of this business, and truck driver pulled over and put it out with an extinguisher. Maybe he's actively adding more and more stuff to it.
2: The subject's still on scene?
1: Yeah, CMPD's put him in custody about 2 blocks down.
2: Copy that. I'll be en route to you.

0: Miami Engine 12. Caller was noticing this on camera. So there's a subject inside their dumpster cage with a small fire. Dumpster itself is not within 10 feet of the building, but it did say that there's a grease dumpster nearby as well as a work van full of gas within 10 feet. Copy that.
1: Battalion 4, Battalion 2, engines 23, 40, 42, and 65, ladder 23, ladder 40, rescue 11, and safety 1. Apartment fire, 7543 Holly Grove Court, Anai, India, Battalion 4, Battalion 2, engines 23, 40, 42, and 65, ladder 23, ladder 40, rescue 11, and safety 1. Apartment fire, 7543 Holly Grove Court, Anai, India.

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1: 10-4, securing ladder 40's front bay door. Alarm to companies responding. 75 Grove Court, Cross Street, Holly Hill Road, a dead end, 23 still. These are going to be shared wall townhomes. Caller advising that she had a grease fire in the kitchen. She did try and smother it, however, it was still smoldering. No injuries reported. Evac was in progress. You have a hydrant on scene and engine 55, you'll be ripped.

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Check extinguished fire. 909 East Boulevard. 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

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Check extinguished fire. 909 East Boulevard. 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

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A known medic hold. 2810 Wilkinson Boulevard. Engine 10. A known medic hold. 2810 Wilkinson Boulevard.

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It's going to be apartment 304 at the Ranson Ridge Assistant Living and Memory Care. 76-year-old female, fell, no injuries, 300 pounds.

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1: Good.
0: Hey, just so you know, we're coming from Davidson. What do you got for us?
1: No, we came out for fall, no injuries. Got specialists sitting position in a wheelchair. Unable to stand on our own like normal. I'm going to check vital signs now.
0: Ten four. Sounds good.

1, McComedy's responding. 555 South McGowell Street, reported to be the Sheridan La Meridian. Cross streets, East Martin Luther King Jr. Boulevard and East Brooklyn Village. Here still. Call came from the alarm company reporting a fire alarm pole station zone 327 activation.

alarm company's responding to the Meridian. Update from the alarm company, they spoke to an employee at the business who reported a false alarm. Unknown what set it off.

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Battalion 5, Battalion 3, engines 12, 20, 16, and 43, ladder 16, rescue 10, ladder 20, and safety 1. 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Apartment fire. 1101 Wakeness Drive, on F, Foxtrot,

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0: Alana Company is responding to 1101 Lake Mist Drive. Caller's going to be an apartment F as in Foxtrot. This is going to be located under apartment F. He said that he smelled smoke from his apartment and though there was fire alarms going off. He said he does not hear the alarms going off anymore, but he still smells the smoke. We have a private hydrant on scene. N243 is going to be right across from me, dead end, and Old Pineville Road, in 12 still.

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Huntersville Station 1 fire, Huntersville Station 3 fire, Cornelia Station 1 fire, fire alarm, 12,807 Martello Lane, 12807 Martello Lane, cross street of Leventhal Road at the dead end. Ops 6 for traffic, back off 6 for traffic.

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1: Cornelius, engine 2 and out. 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
0: Yeah, switch up.

Central to all hunters on Courtney. The team is responding to 12807 Martello Lane. First party caller, their smoke detector alarm is going off. Neither flames or smoke visible. There are people still inside the building.

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0: 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Hunter was 11 to handle.
1: Central Call, Hunter's Long Cornelius Phoenix responding to 12807 Martello Lane. Control has been called at 416, holding with Engine 11. 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

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Ops 4 for traffic.

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1: And medic units responding to 400 average room lane. It's going to be apartment 228 at the Pisa Davis. And there is an aura on scene. This is a third party caller for an unresponsive patient. The patient is an 86 year old female, unknown breathing status.
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1: The caller did walk through the home as the alarms were going off. No serious symptoms reported, but she did advise her mother has a headache. She believes it's caused by the alarms going off. Evacuation was advised.

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0: Department Company's responding. 11230 Valentine Trace Court, Cross Streets, Ballin Villa Drive and Valentine Commons Parkway, 32 still, Smita Legacy Heights. Call initially came from the alarm company reporting a Zone 1 general fire alarm activation. We've also received a call from the premise reporting no signs of smoke or fire that the caller could tell. Evacuation was advised.
1: Sorry, 7 copies.

0: Johnson. The two-story retirement facility, no sign of smoke or fire, except 32 Canal Walkout, that's it.
1: 10 Ward, 32 on single command, two-story retirement facility, nothing shown.

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Difficulty breathing. 6815 Cove Creek Drive. 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Medic routine difficulty breathing. 2625 Little Rock Road.

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0: Ladder 17. Medic routine hemorrhage. 5501 Josh Birmingham Parkway, on airport fire. Ladder 17. Medic routine hemorrhage. 5501 Josh Birmingham Parkway, on airport fire.
1: Dying General.
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Matthew Station 3 Rescue, lift assist, 3125 Drum Cliff Drive, 3125 Drum Cliff Drive, crash rates of Sally Drive and Waiting Street, operating on 4 up 4, tunnel 549.

0: Responding company is responding to 5355 Pinehurst Park Drive. This is going to be the Providence Row apartment. Alarm company is advising an activation for a fire alarm in zone 099. We also got a call for the premise as well. Cross streets are dead end at Pinehurst on Providence Drive, 314 still.
1: Letter 45, dissolved medic hold, 6201 North Tryon Street, on C, Charlie. Letter 45, dissolved medic hold, 6201 North Tryon Street, on C, Charlie.
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0: get four things on plan. Got a multi-story apartment. Nothing showing from the exterior. 14, have command investigation.
1: 10-414 with command investigating.
0: Evacuation is in progress.
1: 10-4 command evacuation in progress. Alarm to command. We did have a call from the premise in apartment 383. They're unable to evacuate due to mobility issues.
0: Command copy.

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Just supposed to be outside the Sam's Bar there at 6201 North Tryon Street. I can try and get to the police, see if they have anything.

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1: Drive.
0: So for the North Tryon Division, dispatcher is supposed to call me back. The call taker I got said that from the notes they could see that they are on scene with a female subject trying to get further. But did not have any other location.
1: Okay, yeah, we've located her. We'll go ahead and send medic. And then come non-emergency.
0: Copy that. Medic non-emergency.

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Lift assist. 3600 Park Road. On G. Golf. 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
1: Command, go ahead.
0: Command, I took a phone call from apartment 402. He advised he's unable to leave. His son has sensory issues. They're currently hanging out in the bathroom of that unit with headphones on. He's going to unlock the door. Reports he thinks he may have seen smoke in his unit, but he's not seeing it now.
1: Copy. We're on our way to the 4th floor. 4th floor, man.
0: 10-4, sir.

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0: Would you mind giving me an ETA on medic, please?
1: Yeah, sir, stand by.
2: Alarm, the ladder 2.
1: Go ahead. Go ahead, alarm.
2: Medics are already holding this. Advise once you guys are able to, if they need it.
1: Right. 10-1.

Battalion 2, Engine 27, and Ladder 27, fire alarm, 8800 North Tryon Street, Battalion 2, Engine 27, and Ladder 27, fire alarm, 8800 North Tryon Street.

0: Medic 43, Matthew Station 1, rescue, Charlotte Fire, traffic accident on the highway, 45 Outer before East John Street, 45 Outer before exit 52, operating on Op 6 for traffic to mile 601.
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0: 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Medic routine difficulty breathing. 5525 Strawberry Hill Drive. 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Medic routine difficulty breathing. 5525 Strawberry Hill Drive.
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0: 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Confirming the counsel.
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0: standing by, Captain, trying to find the shoulder active feed to clear it.
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2: Taylor.
3: Engine 42. 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On C. Charlie. 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

0: Representative 12 is on scene. One vehicle into the Jersey Wall. 12 has command.
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Ladder 17. Medic routine hemorrhage. 5501 Josh Birmingham Parkway. On airport fire. Ladder 17. Medic routine hemorrhage. 5501 Josh Birmingham Parkway. On airport fire.

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Medic routine difficulty breathing. 5100 Sharon Road, engine 16. Medic routine difficulty breathing. 5100 Sharon Road.

0: Latitude 1, can you put in the notes to have a medic come to side C of the building, and we'll have them call us when they get here, and we'll let them in.
1: Here's Latitude.

0: Do you have a number for a property rep? The system is still showing a trouble.
1: Officer Command, I had traffic at the same time. You said you want me to reach out to an RP?
0: That's affirmative. The system is still showing a trouble.
1: 10-4 Command.
2: That's 10-4. I'm trying to look at the call history on the way in here. I saw it's been 6 times in 6 days, but has that been apartment 311 each one of those times? Can you look at that for us?
1: 7-11-2, stand by.
3: Felix 2's 11-2.
2: Go ahead.
3: We're en route to your location. They advise you had some specific instructions you needed to give us.
2: Yeah, I'm sure you're familiar with Marywood. Just pull around to the back of the building. Go in the parking lot, go to the left, pull all the way around to the back. We'll let you in. It's going to be right next to where we're at versus walking all the way through this building.
3: 10-4. And what is wrong with Miss Mary today?
2: Mary has woken up and was falling and fell face first and is now has neck pain.
1: See you in a few minutes. Alarm the ladder 2.
2: Go ahead, alarm.
1: I just looked through the history, this address. I don't see anything for this particular apartment number since May.
2: Okay, thank you.
1: You're welcome.
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0: We came in off Park Road. You said come in where you're at, but this is at the front.
1: Correct, yep. Go to the left, follow the driveway all the way around to the back. One of our drivers is on the way down there to let you in. There'll be an entrance on the very rear of the building.
0: 10-4.

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1: 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The resident is saying that she is on the floor. She's on the independent living side.
2: Okay, is it just a lift assist?
1: So I sent for medic, sent it over as a medical fall, so essentially a lift assist right now, unless you determine she has injuries.
2: Okay. 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
1: Okay, where's the engine? So I'll multi-assign the ladder and clear the engine.
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1: 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The ladder has it.

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1: 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We'll back up.

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1: I have to call the alarm company to figure out where the trouble is coming from. Currently, the strobes and the alarm is off right now.
2: 10-4 Command, I'm on the phone now with the responsible party. Stand by.
1: Copy, thank you.

0: form to come in.
1: Come in, go ahead.
0: Just on the phone with RP. He's going to reach out to the tech so he can respond. He is also going to contact the alarm company as well.
1: Copy. You can show command terminated and 410 available. 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

0: 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Engine sound be
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1: Go ahead.
0: There's a fire company here doing maintenance on the system. He does not have the authorization to put it in test, and he's unable to locate the person that has that authority. He said the system's going to go off at least twice, but no need for us to respond.
1: DeVore, get me to put a note in catch.
0: That's affirmative.
1: DeVore, for how long?
0: 9 o'clock. Okay. Plenty.
2: LS truck be freed up once the ALS truck gets here. We will have a transport down here.

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0: ladder two alarm. Will you just double check with medic to make sure they have a second truck coming to 102?
1: A ladder two. If you're talking about for H102, this looks like it's going to be a hold.
0: That's affirmative. I think the BLS truck called for a second truck for us that was upstairs. I just want to make sure that request funneled all the way down to one actually coming towards us.
1: 10-4 ladder two, now I understand. I'm calling him. Ladder two, confirming non-emergency.
0: That's 10-4.
1: 10-4 ladder two.

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Medic 73 in the Hill Station 1 Rescue traffic accident. Arlington Church Road and Albemarle Road. Arlington Church Road and Albemarle Road, operating on Ops 4, Ops 4, 10 out 655.

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2: 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Fire alarm. 2220 Wilkinson Boulevard, on F, Foxtrot.

Alarna Company's en route to 2220 Wilkinson Boulevard to Bronx Zone West End. Call came from the alarm company showing a basement stair 200 garage dry system and a fire supervisory 41 zone 117. Crash reserve Bryant Park Drive and West Morning Street, Tinsel.

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0: 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Yeah, we got nothing. You clear medic. 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
1: 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Matthew Station 1 fire. Fire alarm for a water flow. 80. 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

0: Hey, Callie. It was just a leak in the riser in the stairwell. You can shut off the fire pump, too.
1: Copy that.
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1: Army Cafe is responding 201 West 10th Street to Edwin Towers. This was called in by the person who lives in apartment 815. There are no signs of smoke or fire in her apartment, but she's not sure why it's going off. Cross streets are Poplar and Church. It's going to be 4 still. Ladder 1, you can clear. Ladder 4 is going to take it.

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0: 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Command terminated. And it's intense medical.
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1: Hey, so I know they just left 815 Matthewson Hill Road. We're receiving another call from them. They advise the system should be on test.
0: Yeah, or it should be on test.
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0: Need to dispatch on that one. I'll call Battalion 1 and have them ride over there and go talk to the property management guys.
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3: 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I'm going to go talk to that. I'm all right now.

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2: 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You do have a door code in your notes. Medic is en route, routine traffic.
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1: 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We stay on the channel.
2: That's 10-4. Point. Medics now go on emergency traffic.
3: Fully copy.
2: Engine 1, go ahead.
4: We're in the area, attempting to locate. Does Medic have any more information?
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2: Low. And possibly at the transit center, maybe. I'll see if I can get something additional.
4: Copy that. Thank you.
1: Looks like a three. I first initially thought unrestrained. Initially thought the unrestrained passenger actually it is end up being a restrained passenger of a work van. Consular Norian, DCS 15, complaining of neck and back pain. We got a responder protocol sitting in the back of our truck.
3: Two. We're going to get on at 51 Pineville and run the outer towards you.
2: Anymore and was not able to get anything additional.
4: Copy that. We're going to drive out the transit center again and we'll give an update.
2: 10-4-1.

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0: 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Medics on scene.
1: 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You just hold up. I'll let you know if we need you.

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0: 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On B. Bravo. 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
0: Ladder 32. Caller's reporting that she fell. She's not injured, but she did give us a door combination for the front door, and there's a friendly dog inside. She's requesting that you keep him from running out. She also advised that her son may be home, but she's not sure. She keeps calling him on the phone, and it's going to voicemail.
1: Copy.

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Cross streets of Bridgegate Drive and Cool Meadow Drive, operating on MECOP 6, out 6, 748.

676, Moon Hill responding to Margaret Wallace Road, K to Z in your living. Responding for an 81-year-old female, unwitnessed fall with an injury to her neck and bottom. 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

0: Honolulu, Ridge, Deuce. 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Do you copy us en route?
1: Negative. I'll show you en route now.
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1: 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Carbon monoxide detector reading 198 parts per million. They moved the alarm, still reading high. They've unplugged it now. All occupants are outside.
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1: 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Central Station 4 fire, assist Station 2 with a carbon monoxide alarm, 3935 Archer Notch Lane, 3935 Archer Notch Lane, cross streets of Bridgegate Drive and Cool Meadow Drive, operating on Mech Op 6, 753.

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Fire alarms. 9440 South Boulevard, on C, Charlie. Engine 20, and Ladder 20. Fire alarms. 9440 South Boulevard, on C, Charlie.

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1: B shift, so they've been out here multiple times yesterday. We're going to still it. 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

0: 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This is going to be a construction crew that hit a gas line. He said it's a 1-inch steel pipe. It is exposed, but it was under asphalt about a foot deep. 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It is blowing. No injuries.
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3: 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Danger 2 is command.
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0: Central Matthews responding to 1311 Matthews Mint Hill Road at level up. Caller requesting a welfare check advised their summer camp is outside and unable to get into the building, so the owner's car is in the parking lot. They have not been able to get in contact with him. Roger on Selma at Clymer. Cross streets are Clymer and Dead End, Tornado Hill.
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1: auto 8. 10-4 and 10-13, I'll show you the route. Company's responding to 5318 Salem Church Road for the Salem Baptist Church. 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
2: Engine 12, other outside fire, 5703 Old Pineville Road, Anai, India. Engine 12, other outside fire, 5703 Old Pineville Road, Anai, India.

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1: Copy.
0: And Trail Badge, you just called back saying possibly on the Norfolk Southern train tracks right there, right before it.
2: Got nothing showing from the search. Any 13 will have command.

Engine 5. Other outside fire. 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
1: Fine.
0: We're on scene in the area attempting to locate.
1: 10-4-12. Norfolk Southern called over and said that if it's on their tracks, they have no trains in the area, so y'all should be good.

0: Ladder 1. A known medic hold. 125 South Brevard Street. Ladder 1. A known medic hold. 125 South Brevard Street.
1: It's going to be 6,700 old time on the Norfolk Tractor.

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0: Medic's no longer holding. This is going to be a pedestrian truck. 52-year-old male.
1: Ladder 1, copy. Thank you.

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1: 8 to 2.
0: If you advise Piedmont, they're going to need a digging crew out here. They can go ahead and get them started as well.
1: That's 10-4. I did advise that it was literally under dirt, under asphalt, and that it was going to need to be exposed, and that they would need a digging crew. But I believe their policy is they don't necessarily send a digging crew. On every initial dispatch, they usually send someone, and that person requests a digging crew.
0: Copy that. Thank you.
1: 10-4-2.
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0: 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She didn't need any sort of medical attention, and she was not staying on scene.
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Medic 76, men who are responding to Idlewild Road. 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

0: 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Are you going to the alarm panel on the other side of the building? Yeah, I'm talking with Venus now. Let me know if you need to drive to the other side to pick you up.
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Give me the 17,000 block of Davidson Concord Road. It's going to be on Davidson Concord Road at Rama Church Road, operating Ops 4, Ops 4 to 8, 42.

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Medic routine difficulty breathing. 4101 Rutgers Avenue. Engine 22. Medic routine difficulty breathing. 4101 Rutgers Avenue.

0: 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Ladder, you can clear.
1: Central 2, Davidson and Huntersville units responding to Davidson Concord Road. 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
1: That's negative. 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
0: You can clear all responding units. Even Dave's in the institute. 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
2: 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Fire alarm. 8600 South Boulevard, Battalion 5, engine 20, and ladder 20. Fire alarm. 8600 South Boulevard.
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Or a 69-year-old female possibly having a seizure or an allergic reaction to medicine. Grayson is 2 on scene.

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1: 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Commercial fire alarm 17010 Kenton Drive, 17010 Kenton Drive. PNC Bank, cross streets of Sedgwick Lane and Waterview Drive, ops 6, traffic ops 6, 0855.

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0: Just confirming you need an engineer on route as well.
1: Hey, firm. We're on scene. We have a large dump truck on the outside turn lane. Driver appears to have been putting out brakes with a dry cam. Vehicle still smoking. We're out investigating right now.
0: Copy.

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0: 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Engine 31. You can cancel. The neighbor came to pick the patient up.
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1: 82, 10-4 hazmat. Do you want a heavy or a light?
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1: 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We're just working the refusal. We'll be available in a minute.
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1: 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The Eden crew just got here, and they said we're going to need a hazmat out here. 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
0: We'll come to you. Alarm drop hazmat 13 on them.
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Fire alarm. 15735 Brigham Hill Avenue, Battalion 5, Engine 32, and Ladder 32. 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Hazmat 13. 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

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Richard Tolbert Street in a dead end, operating on Ops 4. Ops 4, come out 918.

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Fire alarm. 505 West 7th Street. 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Engine 1 and Ladder 4. 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

0: Right, 49, Cook's Rescue, Delta response. For chest pain at the food lines, could be behind the building, 237 Mount Holly Huntersville Road, and Crush Street, Mount Holly Road, and Lucy Lar Lane. I'll bring out the four, Office 4, Tom Allen, 951. Anyone?
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0: 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Delta chest pain at food line, 237 Mile High Huntersville Road, Crush Street, Mount Holly Road, and Lucy Lar Lane, operating off 4, off 4, 10 on 52.

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2: 5, Engine 16, and Ladder 24, Fire Alarm, 4400 Sharon Road, Italian 5, Engine 16, and Ladder 24, Fire Alarm, 4400 Sharon Road.
1: 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A 60-year-old male believes he's having a heart attack, feeling lightheaded. 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

0: 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Call came from the alarm company showing a Zone 47 duct smoke AC unit 101 return fire alarm that came in 2 times and a Zone 0 general fire alarm. Cross streets are Elnett Way and South Park Drive, 16 Sill.
1: 16 copy.

Lada 13. Medic routine difficulty breathing. 252 Dakota Street. Lada 13. Medic routine difficulty breathing. 252 Dakota Street. Ladder 28. Medic routine MVA. Between 3900 and 3998 West W.T. Harris Boulevard. Ladder 28. Medic routine MVA. Between 3900 and 3998 West W.T. Harris Boulevard. Engine 13. Medic routine difficulty breathing. 252 Dakota Street, on H, Hotel, Engine 13. Medic routine difficulty breathing. 252 Dakota Street, on H, Hotel,

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Chest pain. 2509 April Leroux Lane. 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Chest pain. 2509 April Leroux Lane.

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0: 48 out of George Line 2, Brighton Town Center at Walmart. Be in the garden center. 72-year-old female, fainted, history of diabetes, chemotherapy, heart transplant. There will be a waiver to direct crews to the patient.
1: We call the alarm.
0: 145.
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2: Medic 49 to Cooks. 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
3: We're trying to find you guys. 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
2: 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If you go straight down that road, it's right before you get to food line. You'll see some brand new apartments. If you just keep coming straight, you'll see a gate, and you can turn in right there.
4: Control time, the system should have been on test. 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

0: 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You show us on scene. Also, have PD respond to East Hills, Brighton Town Center for NBA. Power lines down. We're not involved. Looks like everybody was out. No injuries. Notify Duke Energy as well.
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0: 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I've got a two-story residential, nothing chilling. Engine 31 will be command investigating.
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3: 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Eastfield Road is going to be shut down westbound. We've got power lines in the road.
1: 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Eastfield Road closed.
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0: Control time. They have a smoke alarm that just won't go off. We're going to get that, handle that. You can clear the ladder. Engine 31 can handle.
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0: These vehicles are off the roadway. There's no injuries. You'll let CMP know.
1: Ten for ladder 28. Command, we have police en route. I'm on the line with Duke now.
2: Copy. We're going to need utilities out here. I believe it's going to be the cable and phone lines, possibly, not the power line.
1: 10-4.

0: Sounds very serious. Now, can you advise us where our medic unit is?
1: Central District, you have medic 48.
2: Hey, guys. 48 is pulling up 32nd ETA.
0: Simple. We're inside the main store, right in front of the toiletry, the toy section, over on the garden center side.

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0: I believe it's going to be Duke Power. We do have a broken pole in AT&T. They're going to have to come pull some wires out of the road. And also one of the traffic lights at Eastfield and Brighton is only about 10 feet off the ground, so trucks can't get under it.
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0: I believe they're in the firehouse.
1: 10-4, got contact.

Well, the company's responding to 1510 Scott Avenue for the Camden Dilworth. Few zones of activation. One shows no zone. The other two zones are 345 and 377, all with no descriptions. Your cross streets are going to be Pierce Street and Loop Road, two areas.

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Matthews Township Parkway, Monroe Road. Matthews Township Parkway, Monroe Road. Mike Ops 4, Ops 4, time out 10:25.

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0: 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Matthews Township Parkway at Monroe Road. Matthews Township Parkway, Monroe Road, off 4.
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0: 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Car is disabled in the right lane.
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1: Go ahead.
0: Hey, we didn't see anything down that way. 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
1: Copy that. We'll head down to Airwood. Possibly Steel Creek.

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Medic routine choking. 3932 Cedar Hill Drive, on C, Charlie. Engine 47. Medic routine choking. 3932 Cedar Hill Drive, on C, Charlie.

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Engine 43, carbon monoxide, 2842 Mayflower Road, on B, Bravo. Engine 43, carbon monoxide, 2842 Mayflower Road, on B, Bravo.

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Medic routine allergic reaction. 3401 Tepasiji Road. 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

0: 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This is called in by the alarm company with a fire alarm activation. I'm Tiffany Callback, cooking set the alarm off cross streets are Carson and Coal Line 25 still.
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0: That's 10-4.
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2: 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Fire alarm. 575 Clanton Road, on C, Charlie.
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2: 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I'm going to hang out here for a while, but you can show me clear and back in service.
1: 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Last Cornelius, traffic on conference.
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1: 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We've got the alarm monitoring company on the line that's going to hopefully fix this so I don't have to come back anymore. You can show me clear of it. 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
2: 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Ladder 13, medical routine animal bite, 106 Dakota Street.
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0: 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Squad 2, go ahead. Just said available from 13-14. Matthew, just confirming, you said you're clear.
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2: 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Engine 12, pedestrian struck, Grover Road and South Boulevard.

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0: 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Cardiac arrest. 5830 West Park Drive. Ladder 17. Cardiac arrest. 5830 West Park Drive.
1: Pavilion View Lane. It's going to be room 225. Registered nurse is on scene with a 95-year-old male who fell and hit his head. He's awake but drowsy. 194 pounds.

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0: Two things. Delayed by the light rail. Also, just confirming the address. 5401 South Boulevard or 9515 South Boulevard?
1: I am actually checking with Medic right now. It looks like they changed it. Stand by.
0: New address, 5801 Old Pineville Road, or is this Stoke River South Boulevard?
1: Hi, I'm trying to confirm. Stand by.

0: Letter 20, this is actually 12's call. You can disregard. It's going to be a duplicate.
1: Letter 20 copies. Do we stay on the call or can I clear it?
0: Letter 20, you can clear it to 12 on a second set of numbers. It's actually a pedestrian truck.
1: All right.

0: respond. Just confirm medics responding on this.
1: I'll see if I can get an ETA.
2: Should be near Ashley Furniture. Female said that she hit a man. Not sure if she, it looks like she's no longer talking to medics, so we're not sure exactly what's going on.
3: Well, copy. We're on scene with medic. And we got patient contact.
2: That's it. We're on scene with medic, patient contact.
4: As of right now, their entire alarm system's down. They got one sprinkler system down as well. They're going to be doing a fire watch. They got the guys coming out to fix that. Also, got the inspector coming out here to do an inspection on the building. So we're going to be clear.
1: Alarm copies.
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Medical routine and known medical. 3850 East Independence Boulevard. On C. Charlie. 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Medical routine and known medical. 3850 East Independence Boulevard. 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
1: With the, I'm reading the notes, and with the patient's weight and with where the patient is located, can you send a fire with us, please?
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1: Swiss Medic 43 with a seizure at 1631 Pleasant Plains Road, 1631 Pleasant Plains Road at Squirrel Lake Park, cross streets of Privet Road and Thornblade Ridge Drive. He's off 4, Mech off 4, 1147. Alarm copies, ROSE.

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1: Responder, we have Medic 43 that's responding. They are requesting you reference the patient's weight at 300 pounds and them being in the park.
2: Copy that. The engine's going to be in route.
1: Copy call.
3: Italian 1 Central.
1: Go ahead, Italian 1.
3: Are they on one of the trails or are they right there at the park shelter?
1: That's what I'm currently trying to figure out. I'm pulling up there rapid, trying to get the what three words. Looks like they're plotting.
4: Planes. Do they need us emergent or routine?
1: 22. We got 12 en route. I'm talking to Battalion 1 right now about patient location. Battalion 1, they're plotting behind some residences along the 4 Mile Creek Greenway.
3: Devil, show me en route. Battalion 1, engine 12, I'm headed to station 1 for the Bobcat.
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2: 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Engine 42, Medic routine difficulty breathing, 5939 Redmond Road, Engine 42. Medic routine difficulty breathing. 5939 Redmond Road.
3: In two-story residential, nothing showing. 29 is command.
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2: Engine 65. Medic routine difficulty breathing. 5939 Redmond Road, on C, Charlie, Engine 65. Medic routine difficulty breathing. 5939 Redmond Road, on C, Charlie.

Ladder 28. Medic routine poisoning. 7921 Old State Hill Road. Ladder 28. Medic routine poisoning. 7921 Old State Hill Road. Engine 10. Medic routine diabetic problem. 3004 Kent Hill Drive. 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Medic routine diabetic problem. 3004 Kent Hill Drive.

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0: And we can't find the 20 unit from the inside in May. It's looking like it might be closer towards Walmart.
1: Copy.
2: Commandant, does it have a number with the unit there up here numbered?
1: Where I'm standing by the front door of Customs Services, unit number 4, it's going 4 to 5 to the rear, so it must be towards Walmart side.
3: Say that one.
4: Engine 13, a known medic hold, 3401 Oscar Ferry Road, on F, Foxtrot. Engine 13, a known medic hold, 3401 Oscar Ferry Road, on F, Foxtrot.

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1: To Orange 4. Central 2, Matthews, Italian 1.
2: Good.
1: Looks like the Rapid SOS is showing that they're fighting closer to 909 Clearbrook Road. Do you think y'all would have better access on Clearbrook, and should I change that address, or should y'all go through the park?
3: Copy, you guys. John Delta, about midway.
0: Copy, Delta side just before it gets to the garden section outside of the structure.
4: Swift has to be on your side where you're at then.
3: Copy, we're on our way over to it now.
1: Ten four, all units. There is a trail right behind the residence of the updated address at 909 Clearbrook Road.

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3: 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We're going to get this thing locked back up. We'll be heading down.
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0: 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I got a three-story apartment. Nothing evident. Grenade, 54 is got command.
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4: Side, Charlie. Should have an FTC in the smoker room. Should be on the side as well. We'll take a look at it.
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3: Engine 22, fall with injury. 4330 Old Interstate Road. Engine 22, fall with injury. 4330 Old Interstate Road. Ladder 13, assault medic hold. 600 Gulf Drive. Ladder 13, assault medic hold. 600 Gulf Drive.
1: Tower 13.
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5: 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We're approximately 5 to 7 minutes out. What you got out there? Does it kind of sound like an excited delirium sort of situation right now? Repeat the traffic. We're about 5 to 7 minutes out. Is the patient stable, or is he aggressive at the moment?
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2: We don't have any other contacts listed.
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2: No problem.
4: Unit.
2: They were, sorry.
5: Hey, just to confirm, did fire go out with us or earlier when this call went out? I guess when we checked them out the next first time?
4: Scotty breathing.
2: They were, sorry.

Central units responding to 20305 Sterling Bay Lane West. Going out again from call from Cornelius PD for a 14-year-old male with right shoulder and back pain after an assault. Also complaining of pain to his rib cage with minor abrasions.

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0: We have a callback number. We've cleared the intersection. There's no one here. I'm trying to locate it now.
1: Negative. It was a crash notification that came in two times, one from a Kia.
2: Oh.
1: I have no phone number.

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1: Pigeon 15.
0: That note says cancel. Is that for us?
1: Negative. They just linked an old call. Originally, they canceled us. Now they're requesting us back out, and they are responding emergency.
0: Very good. Thank you.
2: 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Go ahead, Medic 3.
3: 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You still need us non-emergent?
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0: for today, the term responded at 209 Delbert Street. You're going to be looking for a gray Acura sedan in the parking lot. The vehicle is not running. Unknown if the door is unlocked. The window is cracked, but the dog looks hot in the vehicle. It's going to be near the law firm entrance. Stay on scene. Alarm is 38.
1: 38, go ahead.
0: This call came from two crash notifications. Medic is holding the call. We have it pulled up on the camera. There are two vehicles in the middle of the intersection.
1: 38, copy.
0: Medic on scene. 10-4, 15, medic on scene.

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0: 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It is a two-car MBA.
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1: Please advise they are en route emergency traffic. Couldn't get an ETA for you.
2: Copy that. If you could advise medic, we're going to have two patients.
1: 2-4-38.

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2: Alarm 38, I do have one CMPD on scene.
1: Hey, Portion 38, we see that.
2: Copy. My mistake. Make that two.
1: 2 or 3, 2 PD.

0: Baker Fans 1. Are you able to make contact with the caller again to get a better area? We've searched the whole parking lot, unable to find anything.
1: Before I can try, I was called in by a third party caller. I'm not sure if he was actually there or just drove by, but I'll give him a call.
0: Okay, thank you.

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1: Go ahead.
0: That does, have a unit en route to us, correct?
1: Okay, I'm at 10-4. I'll get you an ETA.
0: Copy, thank you.
1: Hey, you're welcome.

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3: 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Looks like CMPD is doing officer home security here at the church. 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
0: We have a patient here. 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

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Medic routine difficulty breathing. 8,000 Takasiji Road. 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
1: Yeah, I'll be there in a minute. I'm talking to Ozzy.
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0: Christmas. I just want to confirm that you're en route. It's updated now. This is going to be at the end of Hobbs Street. I gave the address before, 401 West 24th Street, but it's really the end of Hobbs Street, which runs alongside that building. There's a dead end. And he says, it's possibly people who are living in their cars are next to the fire.
1: I stand for 11 Thompson. Sorry, we're having some computer issues today.

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1: Engine 28.
0: How did you receive this call? Was this from Medic? Or did the call come directly to you guys?
1: It was a medical alert to Medic. There was no contact made with the patient.
0: Can you get with Medic and ask them if they have a location? It is a detected watch that got set off, so there should be some sort of location with it. He is not at this location and has no phone for us to be able to contact him with.
1: 10-4, I'll call Medic now.
0: 10-4, thank you.

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1: Engine 11.
0: Vehicle's no longer present. Looks like they left the area. They might have been running some wire back here, but there's no fire currently.
1: Engine 11, 10-4.

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1: Go ahead.
0: Can you confirm the patient's last name?
1: You say last name?
0: Yes, sir.

0: Last name is Bostic. Full name is Bostic.
1: 10-4, so I called medic. They got the call from the alarm company that's monitoring this lodge. The alarm company just gives the register address. They don't ping it. Well, at least medic doesn't have any of that ping location information. I'm not sure if perhaps the patient himself can call the alarm company to get that information.
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0: Central Pago Rescue 8, Medic 28, responding to Carolina Place Parkway. It's going to be in the food court near the deli. Reference to a 26-year-old male outside in front of the food court near McAllister's, vomiting blood.
1: Good morning, 38.

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Battalion 7, engines 3, 14, and 19, and tower 3, natural gas odor. 7053 Rocky Falls Road, Anai, India, Battalion 7, engines 3, 14, and 19, and tower 3, natural gas odor. 7053 Rocky Falls Road, Anai, India.

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1: 10-4 Tower 3, shut the engine's bay door. Is he also en route?
0: Copy.
1: 10-4, alarm your company, just responding. 10-4, 3. Alarm your company, responding. 7053 Rocky Falls Road. This caller says that she believes she has a gas leak in the home. She has a gas stove. She was under the impression that it's off, but she said she still smells gas in the kitchen. Air hydrant in front of 7025 at Rocky Falls, Cross Street, our vet scene, a dead end, 3 still.
2: 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Saugus Road, Northern Monroe Road. Engine 29, carbon monoxide medic hold. Saugus Road, Northern Monroe Road.

0: Battalion 7's on scene. Got a two-story house. Nothing showing. Battalion 7 will be command investigating.
1: Oh, I'm Tommy. Battalion 7 with command.

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0: 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Medic 73, Huntersville Station 1 Rescue, respond for an unknown problem, possible heart issue, 13614 Tornado Street, 13614 Tornado Street, cross streets of Westeros Lane and Carriage House Road, is Ops 4, Mech Ops 4, 133.

0: Huntersville Station 1, Huntersville, all call. Tornado Street southbound upgraded to a cardiac arrest. 13614 Tornado Street, 13614 Tornado Street, Cross Street to West Rose and Carriage House Road. Operate on the opposite 404 at 1331.
1: Huntersville Engine 11, route to Tornado Street.
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0: Central Huntersville, Medic 29 responding to the cardiac arrest on Tornado Street. 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She felt like she was having a heart attack and her chest felt tight inside of a vehicle. 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

0: 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Other outside fire. 1000 Blythe Boulevard. 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Other outside fire. 1000 Blythe Boulevard. 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

0: 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Ladder 2. Pedestrian struck. 500 East Moorhead Street. Ladder 2. Pedestrian struck. 500 East Moorhead Street.
1: Called in by the hospital, like their main operator from their communications department. She was told by security that there's some sort of fire here. I have no idea what is on fire, if it's brush or a vehicle. She's supposed to be calling me back with more information. All she could advise was parking lot, exit, 3 J. Juliet.
2: 6 copy.
3: I'll have a copy of the scene. I'm going to page you after what they're wearing.

0: Central. Roger, Ranger 11, Central.
1: Ranger 11.
0: CPR is not in progress.
1: 10-4, no CPR. 10-4, no CPR. Central, back over to Task 4, please. Hundred 1, copy, I'll say per 100, 100, 11, no CPR.

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2: 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I'm in service.
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0: 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Engine 14 will be command.
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0: 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And just but with security, there's actually going to be no fire. It's going to be a sensor that's been off.
1: And it's X, that's 10-4.

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Respond for a fall at 12221 Samford Road, 12221 Samford Road, apartment 309. 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

is an Indian one. Responded with BLS 46, 46 to Sanford Road. Respond for a 71-year-old female that failed, has some right side hip pain. Going to be in room 309, 309. That's the first.

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Fire alarm. 11,230 Valentine Trace Court, on F, Foxtrot.

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0: 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Are you inside or in your truck?
1: 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Well, I see you. I'll come out and give you a report.

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0: engine 65, take the run. 65, cancel run. Ladder 20 driver, the captain. You want me to shut this road down?
1: Yeah, give me a second. We're going to shut down the westbound Hebron here momentarily. I'm going to get to a stopper point. I'll have you bring the truck up.
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2: 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Officer 4, traffic.

0: 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Caught them on PD. They are on scene. 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
0: Go ahead.
1: I just got some clarification on these deaths. So the caller hadn't heard from the patient since Monday. Went in and found that he had defecated on himself and is on the floor, but he did not stay to see if the patient is breathing or not. He went ahead and stepped outside.
0: Okay. We'll go ahead and respond to emergency.
1: That's important. 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

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Harris Boulevard and Lakeview Road. 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

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Delta breathing problem at 2135 North Castle Court, 2135 North Castle Court, cross streets of Abbey Walk Lane and Clark Twins. 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

Matthews, engine 12. Respond with medic 63, 6310 North Castle Court. Respond for an 88-year-old male. He is conscious, responding normally, but he does have some difficulty speaking between breaths. That's a problem.

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Station 2. A known medic hold. 500 East Moorhead Street. On C. Charlie. Engine 2. A known medic hold. 500 East Moorhead Street. On C. Charlie.

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1: 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Yeah.
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2: Scene. I was just wondering if you have patient contact yet, or if you copy those notes.
5: 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We just pulled up.
2: 10-4. 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
0: Do you have any further on this?
1: Panda 6. So, medic is still processing this call. It looks like the man's not making a lot of sense, and he's speaking both English and Spanish. I'm checking with medic now. This is a phase 2 location. Stand by.
0: Thanks, Gabby.
2: So, 5 lanes, air lanes.

0: 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Fire alarms. 1922 Jennings Street. Engine 18 and Tower 18. Fire alarms. 1922 Jennings Street.
1: Six.
2: Go ahead, Brand 6.
1: Hey, we are getting some more notes from Medic. He said something about having a mental breakdown and wanting to speak with a chaplain. They said that he is in the parking lot, but they stated he's sitting on the floor. And now we're getting a note about the second floor, so I guess it's not the parking lot.
2: Yeah, 4 and 6, go ahead up to the second floor of parking deck.
1: We do have police going, I believe, but I'll confirm.
3: Copy that, thank you.
4: Ladder 16 to 11.
1: Medic did.
4: Engine 16 to bay door.
1: Ladder 16, setting engine 16 to bay door. Also, engine 2, confirming that medic can cancel out this call.
5: Keep them coming temporarily, but. Yeah, that will be able to cancel here in a minute.
1: Okay.
5: It's concerned because he keeps going in and out of traffic. The guy don't want anything to do with us, so.
1: I just see that somewhere.
6: Alarm, the company is responding to 1922 Jennings Street in the 18s area. Your cross streets are Hatteras Avenue and LaSalle Street. 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They did speak with the homeowner advising she is not home currently. She does have a 10-minute ETA. She was requesting to dispatch.

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1: Go ahead, command.
0: Come on, assist in the investigation, please.
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0: 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Lighter 45 will have command.
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1: Panda 6, confirming police on scene. Oh, I'm sorry, medic on scene.
0: Negative, CMPD is on scene.
1: Mass F4, police on scene.
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3: Cruising into the driver's compartment. Looks like a glancing head on. Right now, working on getting the door popped, getting A-post moved, and possibly a dash roll.
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2: Well, in his 30s and 40s, wearing a black shirt, he's bald, he's got a gray beard, and a black suitcase near him. Callers reporting that he looks passed out on the sidewalk slash grass area on the right side of the road. However, caller gave the area as possibly on North Tryon a few blocks before or after the West 26 intersection near an alignment shop.
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0: Hello, we're coming from Station 4. What you got for us?

0: 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All vitals are normal, but she is a minor, and the parents are coming from Mooresville.
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0: 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Just checking.

0: 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They should be rolling up any minute. They're showing in the area now.
1: Copy that. Thank you.
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1: Go ahead.
0: P2 Rodderson, I'm back behind 34.
1: Copy that. Command a medic, we're sending it to your way.
0: I'm having a switch over.
1: Copy that, thank you.
0: You're welcome. Drive, responding for a 78-year-old female. She is responding normally but has some difficulty speaking between breaths and her pulse is racing. Wait, not seeing that, show me available.
2: 125, 10-4.

0: Bravo 71. And you have me.
1: Yeah, Dinger 1, the driver of the other vehicle is now wanting to be transported, so I didn't know if you wanted to add another unit or not. Their vitals are all stable.
0: Dinger 4, they should be there in about 5. We'll assess on scene if we can get a unit out there.

0: Copy that. I just want to let you know that there might be two people to transport, so I didn't know if you needed another unit or not, but we'll see you here shortly.
1: 10-4, thank you.
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1: 9 Sapphire. It looks like medic's updating it, but I'm trying to confirm. Standby one.

0: 8 to 13. It looks like they changed it to toggle, then they changed it back to exchange, and now they're saying 7:30 toggle is better.
1: Okay, we'll go look for it.
0: That's it for you. You're going to be looking for an orange truck that's pulled over. They said that the driver has a history of seizures and that he has slurred speech.
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Engine 26, Metacrogene MVA, between 8330 and 8698 South Tryon Street. Engine 22, fire alarm, 5725 Green Street. Engine 22, fire alarm, 5725 Green Street.

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1: Roy, 26.
0: Hey, 26, just give you a heads up. We're leaving from Novant Presbyterian, Novant, or non-emergent at the time. Let us know if we need an upgrade. It should be about a 20-minute ETA to arrival.
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Medic routine seizure. 3843 Cameron Creek Drive. 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

0: 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Call came from someone who was not on scene. Their crew called them, saying a 1-inch gas line was hit with a shovel, possibly underneath grass. It is actively blowing and within 10 feet of the road. No medical attention is needed. You have a hydrant in front of 10100 Fairley. 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

Pineville Fire, Outside Fire, 8324 Pineville Matthews Road, 8324 Pineville Matthews Road, Mega 6, out 6, 10 miles 1605.

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0: 5-1-2 is on scene. We got a dumpster fire in the rear of the building. 5-1-2, I'll come in.
1: 5-1-2, copy on scene. Dumpster fire in the rear of the building. 5-1-2, has come in.
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0: 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We got light smoke showing from the Charlie. 25, correct.
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0: 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He'll prepare to stretch it.
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2: 29, go ahead.
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2: Okay, 10-4, we'll handle it.
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0: 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Respond for a fall at 13910 Hunton Lane, 13910 Hunton Lane. 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

Huntersville Engine 1, responded with Medic 1717 to Highway Lane. Responded for a 61-year-old male that fell, injured his shoulder. He is still on the ground. They're going to be going to room 106. That's a second.

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0: Jones, Lane 244, arriving on scene. Lower of education sealing up the gentleman from exterior. We'll be on investigation.
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0: My name is Fire, fuel spill, West Catawba Avenue, Liverpool Parkway. West Catawba Avenue, Liverpool Parkway. Mike off 8, off 8, time off 1632.
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0: 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What channel you got for us?
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0: County is again for responding to West Catawba Avenue, Liverpool Parkway. Responding for a big truck that has the fluid leaking all over the road. The truck is not there anymore. Advise that there's food on the road in the direction of West Catawba Avenue towards Goodwill. Nothing further.
1: 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Engine 5, fall with injury medic hold. 1120 Mona Drive. Ladder 32, carbon monoxide. 11,839 Kevin Henry Place. On F, Foxtrot. Ladder 32. Carbon monoxide. 11,839 Kevin Henry Place. On F. Foxtrot.
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1: 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Medic routine difficulty breathing. Soothers Road and Old Concord Road. Engine 35. Medic routine difficulty breathing. Soothers Road and Old Concord Road.
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4: England Street, we're up on top of the parking lot.
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0: 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And tell CMPD that I move both cars over here to the Citgo gas station right here on the corner of South Tryon and Arrowwood.
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3: 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Just confirm it. You only get one call on this.
1: That's affirmative. They advised it. They couldn't confirm if it was fuel. I stated that it was on West Coast heading towards Goodwill.

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0: He was marking the notes that there was a medic truck sitting out front, medic 66. However, I believe they're not in service, so that was not the correct medic unit on scene.
1: 10-4, 10-40.
2: Been out of the area. We don't have any obvious liquids or fuels or anything. Nothing evident on the roadway. We're going to be clear. You can clear anything else coming this way.
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1: Not yet.
0: Copy. We still have an active leak. We're waiting for PNG to show up with the dig crew, and we're going to rotate out with the heat. If you could assign a move up to 31, that would be greatly appreciated.
1: Tower 31. Emergency response in the Windsor Lane, called by the alarm company. They're going to be responding for the nursing home for a TV garden water entry, water flow alarm. Nothing.
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0: Swan Creek Engine 4, responding with Medic 2929 at Statesville Road. Responding for a 46-year-old female. She is responding normally but having some difficulty speaking between breaths and some chest pains. She's going to be in Suite G as in golf, G golf. That's right.
1: Matthews Engine 22 to Central. Just want to make sure we're clear when to run.
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1: Here with Medic. We're standing by right here. 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
2: Denver, I'll have to reach back out to Medic. Now she's on the phone with them. Oh. They supposedly see the ambulance, but I'll see what's going on.

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1: Alarm is ringing. They're still working, trying to get further. The caller is not cooperative.
2: 10-4.
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0: 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I don't know if you're face-to-face with medic. 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It sounds like now they're saying she pulled into the Golden Green Hotel.
1: That's 10-4. We're going over there right now with medic.
0: Two more, Nate.

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A known fire. North I-77 and South Carson Street, on B, Bravo. Engine 35, and Ladder 27. Fire alarm. 12604 Weatherburn Lane, Engine 35, and Ladder 27. Fire alarm. 12604 Weatherburn Lane.

0: Alarm to answer is fine. 77 at Clarkson. It's going to be a broken down bus on the side of the road, and it is having some smoke come from the engine area. There are children on the bus. He doesn't think it's on fire, but he wants it checked out. Stand by for further.
1: I thought I clicked Nova Huntersville. 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Same patient, same priority.
0: Same place, Nova Huntersville.

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1: Angel 5 on scene with command, just after John Belt.

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0: Ladder 2, MBA, 6944 North I-77, on the Delta. Ladder 2, MBA, 6944 North I-77, on the Delta.
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1: Ninja 5, CAS was not able to provide an ETA, but I did have them start working on locating a bus because they said it might take a moment to get a bus headed that way, but they have the location. It's 56 kids, right?
0: Ladder 20, MVA, South I-77 and Clinton Road, on the Delta.

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3: 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Medic routine trauma. 5831 South Boulevard. Engine 16. Medic routine trauma. 5831 South Boulevard.
1: Fire. And then disconnected. Looks like a child is locked in a room per PD trying to get a room number, apartment number.
3: Ladder 16, MVA medic hold, 5831 South Boulevard, on C, Charlie. Ladder 16, MVA medic hold, 5831 South Boulevard, on C, Charlie. Engine 26, difficulty breathing, 2201 West Arrowwood Road, on E, Echo. Engine 26, difficulty breathing, 2201 West Arrowwood Road, on E, Echo.
0: Copy that.
1: And if I can confirm this is northbound, because the SHP is saying it's southbound, is that correct?
4: Southbound.
1: Not so far.
4: It's going to be right at mile marker number 9.
1: Not so far. That's affirmed. If you have medic 72 responding to emergency.
4: Copy. Portable 2 to Portable 1, medics on scene. I haven't located anybody. Okay, we're back down the lobby. We're looking for them.
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0: 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It's going to be on the Jersey Wall side, right at the 6.8. The box truck that's on the right-hand side is not a part of the accident.
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Fire alarm. 4825 Hovis Road, on C, Charlie.

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1: 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Engine 42, difficulty breathing. 7024 Farrell Palmer Lane. Engine 34, poisoning. 1704 Emuria Road. Engine 34, poisoning. 1704 Emuria Road.

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2: 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Ladder 32, carbon monoxide, 12202 Bridge Creek Way, on G, Golf. Ladder 32, carbon monoxide, 12202 Bridge Creek Way, on G, Golf. Engine 14, medic routine MVA, Randolph Road and North Sharon Amity Road. Engine 14, medic routine MVA, Randolph Road and North Sharon Amity Road.

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1: Did you have traffic for alarm?
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2: 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Engine 18, and ladder 28. Fire alarm. 7300 Greens Road. Engine 18, and ladder 28. Fire alarm. 7300 Greens Road.

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0: 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Medic routine diabetic problem. 3122 Red Court, on J, Juliet. 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West Boulevard and Byron Drive, on G, Golf.
1: Ladder 28, tell the same, 7300 Range Road. And one story commercial, nothing showing ladder 28 up, man.
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A known medic hold. 3520 Philemon Avenue. Engine 7. 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
0: We do have a power line down across Fire Room at West Boulevard. We're trying to block traffic. A few people are driving over it. It appears to still be hot. Advise CMPD to step up.
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0: 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Can you turn around, please? 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
1: Alex?

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1: It's 47, good.
0: Got ETA from Duke.
1: Negative. I'm on the phone with them now. So check the G-Golf for me. Are y'all 10-4 out there?
0: Yep. We're good. We're just blocking the traffic on Byram.
1: 10-4, just 47. I did have police step it up to emergency traffic.

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1: Yes, ma'am.
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2: Matthew Station 2 Rescue, respond with Bravo 74 traffic accident on Independence Boulevard at 9326 East Independence Boulevard, 9326 East Independence Boulevard. Use Ops 4, make Ops 4 for your traffic.

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0: 22 on scene. 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
4: Pretty unsure how to follow through with them. Was just hoping to have somebody explain them to them.
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4: 10-4, sir. Good luck.

0: Call him as well, Cornelia Cena. She's on to the condo lane, called by the alarm company. Going to be responding for a zone 10 smoke detector alarm for the AT&T men's room. That's a fact.
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0: 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He is not responding normally, not breathing normally. Possible high blood pressure. 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

0: Central Model 17 is on scene at Overlook Ridge, attempting to locate.
1: Model 17, copy on scene, attempting to locate. I'm going to page out the Whoopi words. They're going to be on a greenway.
2: Simple.

0: Pendant 2 is also, you got a multi-story high-rise apartment. Let's show it to this town, please, Command.
1: Oh, I'm copying to Command, that's it, John.
2: Final 17, engine 2. Hey, there's a guy in a bike at the top of the Greenway entrance at Overlook Ridge. He said he's going to bring you down here, but he indicated about a quarter mile down.
3: Copy.
1: Hey, 62 to Final
3: 2. Oh, it's 62.
1: And then the last time we had a call on the Greenway, we were able to get an ATV. Is that a possibility if she's going to be that far away?
3: Yeah, we can get it started.
1: Hey, boy, that'd be great. Especially if she's like a quarter mile away, it might be a lot easier if we can get her on the ATV.
4: Italian 1, you can clear.
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0: 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Tuzla Station 2, fire. Fire alarm 16,606, Flying Gibb Road 16606, Flying Gibb Road. Make up 6, up 6, time out 1826.
1: Engine 2, I got eyes on the patient. 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Medic, if we don't get an ATV, it's probably walkable with a stretcher.
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2: So dead end is hardest lane, 19 still. It's calling him by the resident. There's a slight language barrier. 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
1: Go ahead.
0: Are y'all good down there? Y'all need anything?
1: No, her vitals are stable. She's no longer complaining of dizziness. Just waiting on the ATV at this point.
0: Were they just pulled up?
2: ATV one's on site. 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

0: 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Water problem. 11,045 Cedarview Road, on C, Charlie. Engine 24. Water problem. 11,045 Cedarview Road, on C, Charlie. Engine 1. 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
0: All right, 10-4. 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
0: Usually number townhomes. She said she did contact a plumber, but they advised they won't be here for a few hours. She was wondering if anyone could shut off the water, stop the flooding. If you want, I can go ahead and get Charlotte water started.
2: 24 copies. Yeah, go ahead and get Charlotte water started. 24, thank you.
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0: 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The ATV is going to remain with medic. They're working on a transport decision.
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4: 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Edge 1 alarm, we're on scene. 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

0: 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We're on scene with CEPD and somebody can find her.
1: Negative. Just want to have another. Let me see if I can reach out to the caller.
0: Copy that. Thank you.
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0: Edge 1, reached back out with a caller. She advised this was about 30 minutes ago. She said if your back is to the Savoy apartment, she is across the street.
1: Copy that. Thing, got a single story commercial structure. No sign of smoke around this time. It's 6 has can't be out investigating.
0: 10-4 to 6. This is going to be a zone 19 sprinkler water flow. I copy your command, nothing shown.
2: 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We weren't aware.
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5: Battalion 3, Engine 2, and Ladder 2, fire alarm, 1834 Selwyn Avenue, on J, Juliet. Battalion 3, Engine 2, and Ladder 2, fire alarm, 1834 Selwyn Avenue, on J, Juliet. Ladder 13, vehicle fire, 2118 Strawberry Patch Street, on F, Foxtrot. Ladder 13, vehicle fire, 2118 Strawberry Patch Street, on F, Foxtrot.

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Vehicle fire. 2118 Strawberry Patch Street. On F. Foxtrot. Engine 13. Vehicle fire. 2118 Strawberry Patch Street. On F. Foxtrot.

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4: Copy that, thank you. I was going to ask if you can get CBD en route for traffic control.
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0: 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Alarm company called in. They're advising of an activation for a general commercial fire alarm, zone 129. Your cross street is going to be Queens Road and Wellsuit Avenue. It's going to be 6 still.
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2: Palm Ranger 1, reference Brooklyn Village. 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
1: 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Thank you.
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4: Copy that.
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3: Engine 2 driver, we got your NOS box over here on the other side. We'll pop it open.
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0: Bravo 56, Huntersville Station 1 Rescue, 4 Fall, 202 Vanessa Lane, 202 Vanessa Lane, cross streets of Bath Circle and Ramalli Lane, Ops 4, Mech Ops 4, 1859.

0: 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Respond for a 41-year-old male, 320 pounds, fell, happens of chest and shoulder and arm pain. Going to be sitting in a wheelchair on the sidewalk. She is having difficulty breathing. That's the first.
1: It's 1-1.
0: Engine 1, go ahead.
1: He lets Duke Power know that it is one of the high voltage lines.
0: Yeah, Virgin 1. Is the power out in the area?
1: That I am not sure of. Doesn't look like it. We just have the intersection blocked for now. Yeah, make sure you have CEPD in route.
0: Just for, we did put a call with some investigation. Investigation. 16,000 block of Youngblood Road. 16,000 block of Youngblood Road. Mac Ops 6, Ops 6, how about 1901?

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1: 10-4 is going to be the patient that called.
0: Perfect. Calling from a doctor's office. I love this. Thanks.
1: 10-4.

0: 56, Hunters Village 11, Father Vanessa Lane, responding for a 80-year-old female that fell down her porch steps, has a femur injury. That's a friend.
1: Troutman Investigation, 700 East 4th Street, on C, Charlie.
2: Finger.
0: Femur, upper leg.

0: 3. We're coming to the 16,000 block of Youngblood Road. Call them out there, heavy caller. About that there's heavy smoke in the area. Nothing further.
1: Yeah, go ahead.
2: Let me know if that water slows down.
1: Copy that.

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1: Looking at the notes, patient has been on the ground for 24 hours.
2: That's affirmative. I transferred the call to medic. The son said they had to force entry, him and his wife. She's been on the floor for about 24 hours now, and they're unable to get her up.
1: 10-4, can you start medic non-emergency?
2: 10-4, 42. Rescue Delta unconscious, 8420 Still Creek Road, 8420 Still Creek Road, cross streets of Shofton Road, and entrance drive. Use Ops 4, Meg Ops 4, 1907.

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1: Go ahead.
0: Yes, sir. I reached out through both of the RPs on file. Neither one of them still manage this property. I did try another phone number given to us by the old property management. There was no answer. I left a voicemail for them as well.
1: 24 Coffee, thank you.
0: Yeah, well, sir, I apologize.
1: No worries.
2: Hey, Cap, I got the plumber that's doing some of the work up here with me. I'm going to send him down to you.
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4: 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She is turning red. 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Nothing further.

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0: Gotcha.
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0: 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Responding for a 14-year-old female, suicidal. She is arms of body and cut herself on the neck. She is violent. 150 pounds. Nothing further.
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2: Good.
1: This looks medic was an accident. They are approaching Wilkinson now. They're going emergency traffic.
2: I'm sorry, you said from Wilkinson?
1: That's 10-4. Yeah.
2: Okay, cop. Just confirming they're coming emergency.
1: That's affirmative.

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0: Titans hood alarm. You can shut me in route. Computer's down.
1: So yeah. Yeah, I'll straighten out. Harbor Cummings Route 6212, Countryside Drive, cross streets of West Arrowhead, correction, Arrowhead Drive, Black Hawk Road, 45 still. Going to Unit 12, Unit 12, is called in by the resident. But the outlet cover in the bedroom upstairs was smoking. They do have smoke lingering upstairs. No signs of fire. Evacuation was advised. Got a hydrant at Countryside Drive and Arrowhead Drive.
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0: 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Italian 8, Blazes. 1, 2, 5. 41, 42, and 45. Engine 47, engine 30, ladder 17, blaze 62, and engine 44. Alert 2. 4801 Express Drive, on airport fire. Italian 8, blazes. 1, 2, 5, 41, 42, and 45. Engine 47, engine 30, ladder 17, blaze 62, and engine 44. Alert 2. 4801 Express Drive, on airport fire.
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0: Black BMW X3, we're also going to remain on scene as well. So if they just look for us, they'll be good.
2: 10-4.

0: 8038. Police are saying they're pulling up now. Do you see anyone?
1: Can you repeat that alarm?
0: 10-4, the dispatcher saying police is pulling up on scene. See now, just confirming that they're out there with you.
1: I do not see them at the moment.
0: 10-4, they've been updated.
1: 10-4, I'll let you know when they arrive.

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0: All right, we got building flames down there.
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2: Copy. 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

Ladder 16, MVA medic hold, in the 4700 block of Wedgewood Drive. Ladder 16, MVA medic hold, in the 4700 block of Wedgewood Drive.

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1: 10-4, sounds good.